bit about this, so that you understand what I'm talking about. Down there we have a plant that grows out in the woods and the fields. Looks something like a turnip green.

should go out in the evening and take her a miss of it. Carry it home and cook it for supper. Cause that's about all they had to eat. They did all right.